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0: this afternoon at River 9 for 9, Hinksie and your live and local drive home. Federal budget released tonight. Apparently there are five packages. We'll find out more about that with the news in just a sec. Then your live and local drive home will continue with a song that actually features in MJ the Musical. But it's not by Michael Jackson in this case. It's a cover next at River.
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5: There's a car broken down at Oxley Ipswich Motorway westbound. It's on the left shoulder before Rudd Street. Traffic is still very slow for Centenary Highway northbound, Ipswich Motorway to the Jindalee Bridge. Warraga Highway has really built up now at Mount Crosby Road and through towards the Bremba River Bridge, with some congestion for the Cunningham Highway westbound towards Ipswich Rosewood Road. 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It's Carol Park. Another check in 15 minutes on River 949.
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7: Hi there, it's Tonya Thompson with your news update. $200 million has been locked in for the long-awaited Amberley interchange in last night's federal budget. The dangerous intersection linking the Cunningham Highway to Rathbase Amberley has been flagged for upgrades for more than 25 years. With three deaths and more than

0: would this happen to this person? This person is very, very iconic.
1: Famous.
0: clearly famous. But yes, if you've ever been catfished, please share with us. We're going to share what happened to this amazing celebrity coming up next.
1: River 949.